0: There's something special about the people who make the music we play.
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0: Big Country 92.5 KTWB, Stella Lefty in Boston. And she's making some history, too. It's not just Ella Langley. Boston's second week of number one on Billboard's country airplay chart. So Stella actually becomes the first solo billed woman with a debut single that has spent multiple weeks on top of the country airplay charts since Gretchen Wilson did it back in 2004 for Redneck Woman. So she's having a good year with that song. Julia Kay, I've got a couple of Zachs on the way. Luke Bryan, all part of another long set of commercial-free number one country on KTWB.
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Big Country 92.5 KTWB. Luke Bryan returning to American Idol along with Carrie Underwood and Lionel Richie. They'll all be on the judging panel when the new season starts up. It's country and she knows it. And Big Country.

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0: Big Country, 92.5 KTWB Medicine, Megan Maroney. Now, she next month will be at the Grand Ole Opry on Tuesday, October 27th. It's when the Opry will go pink. They'll partner up with the Susan G. Conan for the 18th annual Opry Goes Pink event. And she gets to flip the switch to turn the barn backdrop pink. She'll be performing there too for that, along with Dina Carter and some additional Opry members as well. Bailey Zimmerman coming up, Morgan Wallen. We're going to get Scotty McCreary up next after our Big Country forecast from the Killaland Live Doppler Storm Center on KTWB.
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10: Partly cloudy as we go through the night. Pretty pleasant overall. 57 the low with a light southeast wind at 5 to 10 miles per hour. And then mostly cloudy on Monday. Dry by day with a high of 73. South winds at 10 to 20 miles per hour. Rain builds in overnight into Tuesday. That rain becoming heavy at times. A high of 68. That south wind at 10 to 20 miles per hour will stay in place. From the Storm Center at Kelowna TV, I'm meteorologist Adam Rudd.

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Bailey Zimmerman last week just got to have himself a party in Nashville. 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

0: The Country, 92.5 KTWB, Morgan Wallen. And Ben, by now, of course, he just released a new song, Last Thing You Need, and that's going to be on that new Grand Theft Auto soundtrack album. So the song for Morgan Wallen's out now, and the album for Grand Theft Auto comes out next November 19th. Not next month, but you'll find him on that soundtrack at any rate. Get Dierks Bentley ready to go. 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

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Kenny Chesney, his original Vibe Tour. 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

0: 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KTWB, Chris and Doc back tomorrow morning, 5 until 9. Doc's Dum Dum of the Day at 6:30 and 8:45. And Chris and Doc's Brain Squeeze. They're doing that at 7 o'clock.
1: He's a ranch hand in a pinch, man. 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
10: Big Country weather.
11: Partly cloudy skies as we head through the night. 57 the low. Southeast winds at 5 to 10 miles per hour. Then a mostly cloudy day on Monday. Mainly dry but a little breezy. 73 the high. South winds at 10 to 20 miles per hour. Rain developing overnight into Tuesday. A breezy day as well. Highs in the upper 60s with that south wind holding steady. From the Storm Center at Kelloland TV, I'm meteorologist Adam Rudd.

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And everything in between. 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

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Bay Country 92.5 KTWB coming up in November. We'll see if Morgan Wallen can score a CMA for collaborating with these guys. Hardy, Eric Church, Tim McGraw, and Morgan. It's MacArthur of Bay Country.

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0: Big Country, 92.5 KTWB, Ella Langley, Love and Life Again. I know she went a little viral last week because did you hear about that one? This like TikTok influencer saw her and yelled through a fence and asked her how many likes it would take on his post to get her to go out with him. And she said there wasn't enough in the world. She says she was joking about it. She does not look like she was joking. She looked kind of annoyed that he even bothered to ask. And later she did come on and say that it was meant to be kind of funny, but clearly with her face, her expressions, it didn't come across that way. But I would tend to say she just found it an annoying question. And that's okay. Julie, okay, we've got Blake Shelton on the way, Chris Jansen, Luke Combs on the way here too with his latest on KTWB.
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Sam Hunt there. Leave the light on. Midwest Country Music Originals coming up at 10. It's Luke Combs, his latest. He's got to rethink some.

0: Big Country, 92.5 KTWB, Rethink Some Things, Luke Combs. So we're just a couple of weeks away here from Chris and Doc, heading off to Ballard's Resorts on Lake of the Woods to do some walleye fishing. It's October 12th through the 15th, presented by Bernardy Marine in Sioux Falls. 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
7: Partly cloudy as we go through the night. Pretty pleasant overall. 57 the low with a light southeast wind at 5 to 10 miles per hour. Then mostly clouding on Monday. Dry by day with a high of 73. South winds at 10 to 20 miles per hour. Rain builds in overnight into Tuesday. That rain becoming heavy at times. A high of 68. That south wind at 10 to 20 miles per hour will stay in place. From the Storm Center at Kelco Wind TV, I'm meteorologist Adam Rudd.

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Mama always told us to be nice to our neighbors. 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

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Thanks for spending some of your weekend with us. We appreciate you being here. Julia Kay going to take off. Midwest Country Music Originals on the way.

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2: Rolling into fall in the upper Midwest. What's happening, friend? Your buddy PT. Midwest Country Music Originals. We keep it hot, though, right? The music stays warm, even though the temperatures may be falling. What's up, friend? Your buddy PT. Of course, we do this every single week. It's nothing but original country music from right here in the upper Midwest. We got artists from Wisconsin and Iowa and Minnesota, the Dakotas. I think we got some Illinois worked in as well. New stuff out of Minnesota. Anthony Page, a debut coming up. That's going to be a lot of fun. Let's get started with Zach Thomas, who just crushed it at Livin' Music Festival in Elk River, Minnesota over the weekend, last weekend. He and Monique Smaz, Megan the Birdwatch, are going to try to give them some love here on the show this week, but just put on a great show for mental health awareness and suicide prevention. So we are super thankful for those artists that crushed it at Livin' Music Festival, including, again, this guy, Zach Thomas, Crossroads right here. Midwest Country Music Originals, 29 radio stations strong. Let's get the party started. Here we go.

0: stuff from McKenna Faith Winters, Coming Up Cowboy, Midwest country music original. She's out of Illinois. I heard she had some success at the Josie Awards last week, which is awesome. I think taking home Song of the Year or something like that. So cool stuff. And congratulations to all the nominees and all of the artists that represent the Midwest Country Music Organization at the Josie Awards. Preston McCabe now, Rodeo Man. Speaking of Illinois, this guy's out of Illinois. Love this sound. Love the style for a guy on the road doing the rodeo thing. Rodeo Man, again, Preston McCabe, Midwest Country Music Originals.
1: 4 a.m. by the light of my first cigarette. Another morning cold enough to see the breath of the horses just waiting on the rain. Seems like them and me are about the

out of Iowa Higher on Midwest Country Music Originals. Really shouldn't be comparing how high our flags fly, right? I mean, it's all about just supporting the country and having our opinions and being able to agree and disagree on those opinions. And I think that's a lot what that song is all about. Again, Danny Grouse, Higher, Midwest Country Music Originals. All right. Anthony Page, kind of a banger here, turning this one up. It's a debut called Give It To Ya. Feels a little Jason Aldean, maybe a little Brantley Gilbert style, that rockin' style that is Anthony Page. Again, Give It To Ya, a debut Midwest Country Music Originals. Turn this one up.

0: right? Lights go out, give it to you. Turn that thing up. I hope he's talking about a stage, right? Anthony Page out of Minnesota, central part of Minnesota, give it to you. A debut on Midwest Country Music Originals. Dig that stuff. Again, congratulations to him, Anthony, and any other artists that are out there doing their thing with new debuts and new members and stuff like that. Just seeing a lot of growth and development in the Midwest CMO, and we love to see that. All right, when we come back, Matt Mueller, he just became a dad, so congratulations to him. Monique Smaz, Rachel Swain, too. We got a bunch of ladies coming up. Stay here, Midwest Country Music Originals.
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Monique smiles just like Johnny on Midwest Country Music Originals. Again, saw her at Livin' Music Festival on the VIP side stage. That was awesome. She's a great performer, super awesome voice. So look forward to see more from Monique smiles on Midwest Country Music Originals. Matt Mueller, this guy just became a dad, man. Congratulations. So his song here, Queen of Attention, it's about a different relationship and a different version of attention, but I think he's probably paying a lot of attention to his little newborn. So congratulations again to Matt Mueller, Queen of Attention, on this new song, Midwest Country Music Originals.

makes you want to cruise out west, doesn't it? Madison Colbitt out west. Midwest country music originals. Love her style and sound. And great, of course, singer as well. So Madison Colbitt, loving what she's doing. And congrats on the latest release, Out West, Midwest country music originals. All right, Rachel Swain out of Illinois. It's Ghost on Midwest country music originals.

0: great at the Livin' Music Festival. That's Megan and the Birdwatcher with Hat Man Blues on Midwest Country Music Originals. Just a great style to them. The harmonies are incredible. The instrumentation is so good. If you get a chance to see them live and in person, make sure you do so. Megan and the Birdwatcher here, Midwest Country Music Originals. All right, we come back. Kanan James is up. Corey Waller and the Wicked Things. And Chloe Ray, too, out of North Dakota. Stay here. 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
6: Big Country Weather.
7: Partly cloudy skies as we head through the night. 57 the low. Southeast winds at 5 to 10 miles per hour. Then a mostly cloudy day on Monday. Mainly dry but a little breezy. 73 the high. South winds at 10 to 20 miles per hour. Rain developing overnight into Tuesday. A breezy day as well. Highs in the upper 60s with that south wind holding steady. From the Storm Center at Kelowna TV, I'm meteorologist Adam Rudd.
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That's Robbie Michael Simplified out of Iowa, Midwest Country Music Originals. He's either got an album coming up here, an EP or something like that, but I've seen a lot of new music there from Robbie Michael. So congratulations to him again out of Iowa. That one is Simplified, Midwest Country Music Originals. My name is PT. Going to leave you with this one. Chloe Ray out of North Dakota, Housewife. This is her version of Housewife. Chloe Ray, again, Midwest Country Music Originals. Thanks so much for listening. We appreciate you supporting nothing but original country music here on the show, and we'll talk to you next week.

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4: weather. Partly cloudy as we go through the night. Pretty pleasant overall. 57 the low with a light southeast wind at 5 to 10 miles per hour. Then mostly cloudy on Monday. Dry by day with a high of 73. South winds at 10 to 20 miles per hour. Rain builds in overnight into Tuesday. That rain becoming heavy at times. A high of 68. That south wind at 10 to 20 miles per hour will stay in place. From the Storm Center at KELCO WAN-TV, I'm meteorologist Adam Rudd.

0: 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It's Parker McCollum, and here's Killing Me.
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7: Increasing cloudiness through the rest of the night, becoming mostly cloudy as we head into your Monday. 73 the high, with a south wind at 10 to 20 miles per hour. Still a bit breezy on Tuesday. Rain developing, could be heavy at times as well. A high of 68. Then a chance for a little bit more rain on Wednesday, depending on how far north that rainfall can come around. Otherwise, we're mostly cloudy with a high of 72. From the Storm Center, I'm meteorologist Adam Roy.

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6: Becoming mostly cloudy through the rest of the night and then into Monday as well. 73 your high to start the new work and school week with a south wind at 10 to 20 miles per hour. Rain developing overnight into Tuesday. That rain could be heavy at times. Otherwise, we're cloudy and breezy with a high of 68. 72 on Wednesday, mostly cloudy. Another chance for rain is going to try and jog north, so we'll see how far that comes along. From the Storm Center at Kelvin Wayne TV, I'm meteorologist Adam Rowe.

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0: 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Here's All My Exes featuring Chase Matthews. I'm just saying all my exes would agree. It's the classic
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6: Becoming mostly cloudy through the rest of the night and then into Monday as well. 73 your high to start the new work and school week with a south wind at 10 to 20 miles per hour. Rain developing overnight into Tuesday. That rain could be heavy at times. Otherwise, we're cloudy and breezy with a high of 68. 72 on Wednesday, mostly cloudy. Another chance for rain is going to try and jog north, so we'll see how far that comes along. From the Storm Center at Kelvin Wayne TV, I'm meteorologist Adam Rowe.

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6: Increasing cloudiness through the rest of the night, becoming mostly cloudy as we head into your Monday. 73 the high, with a south wind at 10 to 20 miles per hour. Still a bit breezy on Tuesday. Rain developing, could be heavy at times as well. A high of 68. Then a chance for a little bit more rain on Wednesday, depending on how far north that rainfall can come around. Otherwise, we're mostly cloudy with a high of 72. From the Storm Center, I'm meteorologist Adam Rutt.

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9: Becoming mostly cloudy through the rest of the night and then into Monday as well. 73 your high to start the new work and school week with a south wind at 10 to 20 miles per hour. Rain developing overnight into Tuesday. That rain could be heavy at times. Otherwise, we're cloudy and breezy with a high of 68. 72 on Wednesday, mostly cloudy. Another chance for rain is going to try and jog north, so we'll see how far that comes along. From the Storm Center at Kelvo Wayne TV, I'm meteorologist Adam Rowe.

0: Hey there, I'm Cody Johnson, and this is my song, Horseback. I just want my horseback. This song ain't about a horse. 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It's fun, and I love it.
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0: He's a ranch hand in a pinch, man. 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
12: Mm-hmm. Good morning, it's the Chris and Doc Show. It's 5:01.
13: Cloudy and 65 this morning. We might hit the 70s today.
12: Ooh.
13: 73 and mostly cloudy.
12: All right. It's fine. It's fine. We're all used to it now.
13: We had a little bit of sunshine yesterday.
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1: Skies are cloudy, a little warmer this morning, 64 now in downtown Sioux Falls.
0: It's warm and moist and also chilly.
1: Yes.
0: It's weird.
1: It's like a cool mist humidifier.
0: Yeah. Also a bit warm for this time of morning.
1: Right? 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
2: Farmers in the United States and Argentina have sharply different views about the benefits of artificial intelligence and other data-driven tools in agriculture. A recent Purdue University survey found 23% of U.S. producers identified increased production as the main benefit of AI. In comparison, 14% cited reduced labor and 11% pointed to reduced risk or uncertainty. More than half, 52%, said they saw no meaningful benefit for their operation. Argentine farmers were more positive. Increased production accounted for 37% of responses, followed by reduced risk or uncertainty at 28% and reduced labor at 14%. Just 21% reported no meaningful benefit. With your Ag News, I'm Farm and Ranch Director Sarah Heinrich for the Growing Harvest Ag Network.
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downtown. 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

0: No, seriously, because this thing's like as big as a train. 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
0: Sure, it's got backup cameras, but the thing just says, yep, you can't make this turn. 531, good morning. It's the Chris and Doc Show.
1: Cloudy, 64. Hi today. Well, who knows? I have learned, who really
0: it's not
1: knows?
0: Existential. Someone knows.
1: Well, it's someone has a guess. Big Country weather.
2: Mostly cloudy skies, pockets of drizzle and sprinkles today. Our high temperature 73, south wind at 10 to 20. Steadier showers and thunderstorms coming up from the southwest tonight. Low temperature at 61. That rain is likely tomorrow. Our high temperature 68 with a south wind at 10 to 20. From the Storm Center at Keveland TV, I'm meteorologist Brian Karstens.
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2: It is the Chris and Doc Show. It's 547. Good morning.
1: I'll fill. Cloudy, okay. 64 here this morning in downtown Sioux Falls. We are told that a high this afternoon.
0: It's too far.
1: Oh, okay.
0: It went under the table and too far away, yeah.
1: It's way over there. Yeah. It sailed a little bit. 73, the high later today. That was Chris and Doc's classic jukebox.
0: It was, yep.
1: It was on this date, 1968. That song maybe was number one? I don't know.
0: Sounds.
1: I'm just picking the year that it came out. Yeah, that's all
0: sounds,
1: I know.
0: That sounds.
1: All right. Sound
0: sounds
1: good?
0: Sounds possible.
1: sounds like a good reason to play it.
0: That's why I might have played it.
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8: What a stupid question that is. But I watch you a lot. You ask a lot of stupid questions.
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11: Hey, ask your stupid questions.
12: It's showtime.
0: It is showtime, and it is Ask a Stupid Question Day.
1: I've been thinking about this way too much since you discussed it earlier with me this morning.
0: Mm-hmm.
1: There totally are stupid questions.
0: Yeah.
1: Anybody who says there are no stupid... No.
0: Yeah.
1: You're wrong.
0: Mm-hmm.
1: What you just said is stupid, and there are stupid questions.
0: Indeed.
1: You've ruined my day and opened my eyes.
0: Hey, that's how you learn life. It's where I learned it all. Right there. That teacher in high school going, now, you're stupid, too.
1: I think you're missing the...
0: All right.
1: No?
0: I don't think I was. It is also Strawberry Cream Pie Day.
1: Wow.
0: Let's get some.
1: That sounds delicious.
0: And it's World Rabies Day. Let's get
1: some.
0: No. Yeah,
1: no
0: fine.
1: On the rabies.
0: World...

0: World Rabies Day.
1: I don't want world. I don't want local rabies, world rabies.
0: I don't want any rabies.
1: Space,
0: you know,
1: rabies.
0: Let me think about this. Strawberry cream rabies? Not even that.
1: I don't think that's a thing.
0: I want no rabies. Let me just be clear. You got some rabies?
1: You give me yourself.
0: I'm not interested. Country
2: Mostly cloudy skies back today. We've got a little drizzle out there this morning, a few sprinkles this afternoon. High temperature 73, south wind 10 to 20. Good chance of rain developing tonight. Showers and thunderstorms, low temperature 61. Good chance of rain on your Tuesday with a south wind 10 to 20, high temperature 68. From the Storm Center at Kettleland TV, I'm meteorologist Brian Karstens.
3: From the Kettle.com News Center, I'm Tom Rooney. Sioux Falls police are investigating the death of a man whose body was found along the banks of the Big Sioux River yesterday. Officers were called to the Fawick Park area shortly before noon, where they discovered a deceased adult male. Police say they don't believe there is any danger to the public related to the case. A Mitchell man has received two 85-year prison sentences for raping two victims, one who was 5 at the time of the crime, the other who was 12. The rapes occurred between 2013 and 2025. 49-year-old Eric Opperman was sentenced Friday after pleading no contest to the charges. And the King of the Hill Disc Golf Tournament returned to Great Bear in Sioux Falls over the weekend after a 17-year absence. Nearly 150 signed up to play despite the rain. They say they'll be back for a 3-day event next Memorial Day weekend. From the Kettle.com News Center, I'm Tom Rooney.
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KTWB, 10 past 6 now. Monday morning, cloudy. We're at 64. Heading for a high of 73. It's Hardy, Eric Church, Morgan Wallen, and Tim McGraw. My name.

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1: KTWB. Talk about a powerhouse quartet there. It's the Chris and Doc Show. Hardy, Morgan Wallen, Tim McGraw, and Eric Church all in one song. Well done. 614, kind of cloudy. We're at 64 now in Sioux Falls. Our high today around 73, and yeah, chances some more rain.
2: Yeah, it's just what it's going to be today. This is what it feels like. This is what the whole weekend felt like. Hey, how are you? It's rain.
1: You know, yeah, you have a point.
2: That's how I feel like this morning, too. Like, the whole weekend built up to just, hey, it's the Chris and Doc Show.
1: I felt soggy all weekend long.
2: Yeah.
1: You step outside and it was just not humid, but.
2: Do you want to run to the store?
1: I don't want to be around you when you talk like that.
2: It's fine. I'm in a fine mood.
1: A little better today.
2: Nothing wrong.
1: It might still be wet. Yeah. But that's a new face you're making there, too, with it. 73 the high for later today, so that's not bad. You sound like droopy.
2: That's all right. It's fine.
1: It's like you're not quite awake. You're trying to answer somebody's question.
2: Yeah, no, I'll call you. All right.
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1: KTWB Zach Brown Band. Oh, man, we're close to seeing them in concert. 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I believe some tickets are still available. You'll have to check that out for yourself. We'll get to your forecast and Monday morning headlines in just a bit. I'll tell you this, cloudy again this morning and 64 now in Sioux Falls. There is a chance of rain today with a high of 73. A more in-depth look is on the way after...
0: It's time to meet Doc's Dum-Dum of the Day.
1: Thank you, Chris. Today's Dum-Dum comes from Midwest City, Oklahoma.
0: That doesn't sound real, but okay. Sounds like we're in a video game. Go ahead.
1: When neighbors spotted 44-year-old Jason Wise riding his electric scooter through town the other night, they couldn't help but notice two things.
0: Okay.
1: One, it was midnight.
0: Yeah.
1: Not totally weird, but kind of an odd time to be out scooting around. And two, Jason wasn't wearing a helmet.
0: Or?
1: Anything else.
0: I knew it.
1: That boy was naked.
0: Oh, boy.
1: He was out buzzing around town in his birthday suit. Good thing it was midnight.
0: Right?
1: A homeowner spotted Jason, picked their jaw up off the floor, and called police, while a security camera captured video of Jason Weiss's wild ride.
0: Uh-huh.
1: Cops eventually caught up with him. Hard not to spot that. Wait, which scooter?
0: Which guy? Oh, sure.
1: That's when Jason made a run for it. He ditched the scooter and tried to hide. He was not successful.
0: Uh-oh.
1: He lost that game of naked hide and seek. Thanks to the cop's body camera, there's footage of Jason explaining to officers he was riding around naked because he was bored.
0: Yeah.
1: And he was drunk.
0: Mm-hmm.
1: What?
0: No way.
1: Jason Wise was arrested for outraging public indecency and obstructing an officer. I just don't understand. I have never found myself to be without clothes and thought, now'd be a good time for a ride on my scooter. Not once. You're a daredevil with an ironic name, Jason Wise. And you are Doc's Dum-Dum of the Day.
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3: Mostly cloudy skies, pockets of drizzle and sprinkles today. Our high temperature 73, south wind at 10 to 20. Steadier showers and thunderstorms coming up from the southwest tonight. Low temperature at 61. That rain is likely tomorrow. Our high temperature 68 with a south wind at 10 to 20. From the Storm Center at Kettleland TV, I'm meteorologist Brian Karstens.
4: From the Kettle.com News Center, I'm Tom Rooney. A typographical error has absentee voting in Yankton County on hold. Voters who've already cast their ballots will be given an opportunity to vote again. The ballot uses the word resolution instead of referendum on an item dealing with the county's road and bridge levy. Officials are working to make the correction and will issue a notice once that's done. The Sioux Falls Mobile Market is back after closing last year. Fair Market Foods is operating the mobile market, taking the grocery store to food desert neighborhoods that don't have a store. Customers will find the staples like milk and bread, along with shelf-stable and dry goods, at reduced prices. And finishing touches are being added to the Veterans Community Homes Project in Sioux Falls. 25 veterans' homes have been built over the last 4 years. 15 homes are already occupied. Organizers hope the rest will be filled before the snow begins to fly. From the Kello.com News Center, I'm Tom Rooney.
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1: Oh, it's Monday. Get up and stretch. Mm-hmm. It's Monday. It's cloudy. 64 now in Sioux Falls. High today is 73.
0: The Minnesota Vikings are they're a juggernaut to be dealt with in the NFL.
1: Who'd have thunk?
0: They win the game one play at a time, and by that I mean they can win or lose it every play.
1: It's a nail biter every single time, isn't it?
0: Oh, jeez.
1: Punt. Five words.
0: Oh, my gosh.
1: Yesterday's game, five can be summed up in... Wait.
0: That one's going to wrap up the game there. The Vikings have the ball now. The Buccaneers have another
1: 86-yard punt return.
0: Jeez. It's just...
1: You're not supposed to do that. That's not... My heart can't...
0: I was looking for that game to be put away a little earlier than... We picked it off at 40 seconds left or whatever, minute and a half. It's over now.
1: Oh.
0: What the heck? Why am I hearing noise? I'm brushing my teeth. It's just
1: midnight,
0: ridiculous.
1: For crying out loud.
0: Let's go.
1: Enough with the 3 o'clock games, by the way.
0: Yes. Remember last year there were 8 a.m. games?
1: Yes.
0: Those were my favorite.
1: Do that.
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1: Good morning. 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
5: 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Because our Constitution isn't for sale to some Californian. 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
1: 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We're two songs away from Chris and Doc's brain squeeze. 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
2: Cloudy, 64 now in Sioux Falls, 73 the high later today. Or tomorrow. I don't know why I paused.
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1: A new survey says the number one thing people have too much of in their homes is hangers.
2: Hangers.
1: What's number two?
2: Oh. Mm-hmm. 605-274-9250. Day three, $30 in the kitty at Lewis, your first stop for pharmacy, health, and wellness.
1: New survey says the number one thing people have too much of in their house is hangers. What's number two? What do you think?
4: Cups.
1: No, not cups.
2: No. I don't think you can ever have enough cups. I say that sarcastically.
1: Hi, KTWB, what do you think?
4: Socks.
1: No, not socks.
2: Nope.
1: Good guess.
2: I'm just thinking,
1: do I have too many cups? Yes. Do I have too many socks? No.
2: No.
1: Hi, KTWB. What do you think?
2: Is it time? Is it too much silence?
1: Oh.
2: They just didn't answer. That was.
1: Hi, KTWB. What do you think?
5: How about DVDs?
1: No, DVDs.
2: There was a time.
1: Uh-huh.
2: No. Not so much.
1: It's still the same. However many DVDs I have, it's too many. It's
2: probably.
1: Hi, KTWB, what do you think?
6: Used grocery sets.
1: No. Nor new. Neither used.
2: Not used nor new. It'd be weird if you had a bunch of new.
1: Yeah, I have the whole rack.
2: Where you're sitting there.
1: I pull them apart.
2: Oh, Chris, you might be onto something.
1: I'm going to self-checkout again. Stop that guy. Hi, KTWB, what do you think?
4: Dust.
2: Hey, did he say docs?
1: I think he said dust.
2: Oh, I took it personally. Yeah. I'm sorry.

0: Your house has both of two.
1: Shut up, right. Chris.
0: It would have been funnier if I would have been able to say it.
1: The jerk store called. They're out of you.
0: No, it wouldn't have been funnier, Chris. Big country
2: Mostly cloudy skies back today. We've got a little drizzle out there this morning. A few sprinkles this afternoon. High temperature 73, south wind 10 to 20. Good chance of rain developing tonight. Showers and thunderstorms. Low temperature 61. Good chance of rain on your Tuesday with a south wind 10 to 20. High temperature 68. From the Storm Center at Kettleland TV, I'm meteorologist Brian Karstens.
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4: From the Kello.com News Center, I'm Tom Rooney. Sioux Falls police are investigating the death of a man whose body was found along the banks of the Big Sioux River yesterday. Officers were called to the Fawick Park area shortly before noon, where they discovered a deceased adult male. Police say they don't believe there is any danger to the public related to the case. Sioux Falls school officials will be laying out plans later this week for the district's building needs. A community information session will be held Wednesday evening at Whittier Middle School. They're working to build support for a $105 million bond issue to be used to replace Whittier and build a new elementary school on the city's west side. And finishing touches are being added to the Veterans Community Homes Project in Sioux Falls. 25 veterans homes have been built over the last 4 years. 15 homes are already occupied. Organizers hope the rest will be filled before winter begins. From the Kello.com News Center, I'm Tom Rooney.
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1: Monday morning, cloudy skies, 64 now. Heading for a high today of 73.
0: I bought something over the weekend.
1: I can't tell if you're proud or ashamed.
0: Here's a question for you, Doc. Uh-huh. What did I buy? I bought it online.
1: Okay.
0: It's a useful item. It's something I need.
1: New Lederhosen.
0: No.
1: Oh.
0: Better. My Minnesota fishing license.
1: Oh.
0: Because we're going up north, Doc Murphy.
1: Yep.
0: Where are we going? Lake of the Woods. Lake of the Woods. We're going.
1: If we do this again, we should spend a little more on the jingle.
0: Lake of the Woods.
1: Lake of the Woods. Oh, sorry.
0: October 12th through the 15th, we're going up to Ballard's Resort, presented by Vern Eide Marine in Sioux Falls.
1: Thanks, guys.
0: And listen, go to our website, ktwb.com. You'll go fishing with us. We're going 2 days out guided fishing.
1: Yep, on a beautiful boat.
0: The number of guides and boats depends on the number of folks who go.
1: That's right.
0: So it'll be the same.
1: We could be a fleet of boats.
0: Your fishing group will be
1: the same. We might be a little dinghy.
0: No matter what. Flo.
1: What?
0: Flo and Alice. You're making the Mel's reference. I get it. But it includes your 2 days guided fishing, your lodging, and your meals.
1: Yes.
0: Go to ktwb.com or text the word fish.
1: Fish.
0: To 605-274-9250.
1: And we're getting close. It's October 12th through the 15th.
0: Or you can call us and ask us questions.
1: You provide your own transportation.
0: Up
1: I've
0: there.
1: Had a couple of... And back.
0: Yeah, I just mean not like around the lake. They'll provide that.
1: Right. Yeah. Once you're there, there's a boat waiting.
0: The ground transportation is you.
1: Yes.
0: Yeah.
1: Mm-hmm. The lake transportation is courtesy of Ballard's.
0: That's right. Go to ktwb.com.
1: who wouldn't want to go fishing with us?
0: Sounds fun. No, listen. Oh, yeah.
1: We're dinghy.
0: No, you go ahead and cast.
1: Because it's a boat.
0: And then I'll finish my story.
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1: Clouds in 64 downtown. Sioux Falls.
0: That clouds was very oudsy.
1: That's how I'm feeling today, Chris. I'm very oudsy.
0: Cloudsy. It's appropriate, I think.
1: Get out of here. It's like Arnold Schwarzenegger. Get out.

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1: A cloudy Monday morning, 64 now in Sioux Falls, 73 later today.
0: That song right there?
1: Boston?
0: Yeah, I learned over the weekend it's a true story. It's based on a true story.
1: Oh.
0: And it's, and it was a pumper truck, a pumper car.
1: Oh.
0: Yeah. Yeah.
1: I think you had a dream.
0: Yep. No, she was she was trying to get from Newport to Boston.
1: Oh.
0: And she was like, "What is there a train?" And they're like, "No,
1: no.
0: But we do have this pumper cart." She was like, "All right." So she gets on there and she's just
1: all by herself?
0: All by herself.
1: Wow. Stella's got some upper arm strength.
0: That's what it sounds like.
1: When but she breathes or the cart?
0: No, the cart. Okay. And it's just her, so she's got to push down and pull up.
1: Right.
0: And then about three clicks down the track there, guy goes, "Hey, do you want some help?" And she's like, "Oh, I like it.
1: Oh, that's how they...
0: I like it.
1: I like it when you're nice to me.
0: That would be nice. And that's all she said.
1: By the way, none of this.
0: She said that would be nice.
1: Uh-huh.
0: And then as later...
1: Then she started humming.
0: As they were... It sounds different when there's two people. And then she wrote that song in her head. That's how most songs get written first.
1: On a
0: in head.
1: Pump
0: in,
1: cart.
0: No, in your head.
1: Oh, I mean, yeah.
0: At least
1: that's
0: most
1: true.
0: Thoughts and ideas come from there mostly.
1: I hate it when they write them out loud. back
0: so
1: to
0: there you go.
1: Austin. It was supposed to be Austin.
0: Mm-hmm. But they were all out of pumper cars. That's true. I read
1: That's
0: it.
1: Not true.
0: It's 100% true.
1: There. Oh, okay.
0: I swear
1: right.
0: my
1: what?
0: Children's life on it.
1: What?
0: Yeah. I mean, if I'm gonna lie, what's the difference?
1: Because I'm already lying.
2: Mostly cloudy skies, pockets of drizzle and sprinkles today. Our high temperature 73, south wind at 10 to 20. Steadier showers and thunderstorms coming up from the southwest tonight. Low temperature at 61. That rain is likely tomorrow. Our high temperature 68 with a south wind at 10 to 20. From the Storm Center at Keloland TV, I'm meteorologist Brian Karstens.
3: From the Kelo.com News Center, I'm Tom Rooney. Sioux Falls police are investigating the death of a man whose body was found along the banks of the Big Sioux River yesterday. Officers were called to the Fawick Park area shortly before noon, where they discovered a deceased adult male. Police say they don't believe there is any danger to the public related to the case. A Mitchell man has received two 85-year prison sentences for raping two victims, one who was 5 at the time of the crime, the other who was 12. The rapes occurred between 2013 and 2025. 49-year-old Eric Opperman was sentenced Friday after pleading no contest to the charges. And the King of the Hill Disc Golf Tournament returned to Great Bear in Sioux Falls over the weekend after a 17-year absence. Nearly 150 signed up to play despite the rain. They say they'll be back for a 3-day event next Memorial Day weekend. From the Kelo.com News Center, I'm Tom Rooney.
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0: 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It's the Chris Adduction.
1: I don't know if you've heard of her, Ella Langley. She's new.
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2: Sorry, I put extra
0: I'm glad there's that glass in between us.
2: We should have a sneeze guard. That's a pretty good idea. Clouds in 64 this morning in Sioux Falls. A high today around 73.
0: When you open up the refrigerator looking for leftovers.
2: Yes.
0: What do you hope to see?
2: Well, I should, I don't know.
0: For leftovers.
2: Pizza.
0: Pizza, okay.
2: Number one, cold chicken.
0: Mm-hmm.
2: Any soup my wife has made.
0: Here's the top four according to Better Homes and Gardens.
2: Oh, is there? Yeah. Okay.
0: There's an interesting...
2: what do you mean, what do you hope to see? Shouldn't you know what's in your own fridge?
0: Good point, but that doesn't change what
2: do you
0: I
2: hope
0: to see.
2: What, a chocolate cake?
0: Didn't you have a kid? Didn't you used to have a kid that lived at home? Because there were plenty of times I was opening the fridge, hoping to see things that were not there.
2: Oh, yeah. Good point.
0: Where is the milk? There were two. Here's the top four, according to a new survey, and has an interesting little detail in it.
2: Okay.
0: At number four,
2: meatloaf. Oh, that's always good. Yeah, or meatballs.
0: Someone said to me the other day, you got any good recipes for leftover meatloaf? Yeah, a sandwich. That's it. I don't have any other ideas.
2: I don't even go that far. Like a Viking.
0: White bread.
2: Yes, like a Viking eating meatloaf.
0: Where's the basil? Chicken at number three.
2: There you go.
0: Mm-hmm,
2: always good.
0: Number two.
2: Yeah.
0: Pizza.
2: Oh, look at me.
0: Yeah, so far you're in there.
2: All right.
0: And number one, pasta, including lasagna, it says.
2: No. No go there.
0: Pasta, including lasagna.
2: Well, because that's not a pasta. One of the ingredients is pasta. Like, I think of, like... I don't know why I'm defending this list.
0: Keep going.
2: Well,
0: pizza, like, including garlic sauce pizzas,
2: true.
0: Not red sauce. Chicken, including, I don't know.
2: Well, like hamburger, including meatloaf.
0: Right, yeah. Meatloaf.
2: It's a weird distinction.
0: I'll say this. I don't have any problem with the four things on those lists.
2: No, I'm not a cold pasta guy, though.
0: You don't like cold pasta.
2: No.
0: We've talked about that. I love
2: Which is odd.
0: Yeah.
2: Because I eat anything.
0: Well, you'll eat cold pasta. Would you eat leftover pasta?
2: No, not if there were other choices.
0: What a fancy pants.
2: Not at all.
0: I
2: wish.
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1: With clouds. 64 now in Sioux Falls, 73 the high for later today.
0: We got fog out there.
1: Dense fog advisory. What did I see? Lyon County, Minnesota until 10 a.m.?
0: Those people.
1: Hey.
0: Nah, they're...
1: Those are my people.
0: I
1: stop.
0: Know. Oh, I know.
1: Dude.
0: What? I know. I've met them. I'm not...
1: Stop.
0: It's fine.
1: Don't.
0: They seem nice.
1: Don't.
0: This weather, it made my weekend different.
1: Yeah?
0: The whole rain and the cold.
1: Can't tell if that's good or bad. Did you like your weekend?
0: I didn't do anything.
1: You're stuck inside most of the time?
0: I wasn't stuck. I just...
1: Well,
0: didn't
1: that's
0: feel,
1: how you phrase it, so you feel better.
0: I didn't feel motivated to.
1: Right.
0: I did a lot of thinking about chili and soup-based meals.
1: Yes.
0: But I wasn't motivated enough to do anything about it.
1: Oh, that's where I turned to my wife.
0: I was like,
1: she is the soup queen.
0: Okay.
1: What?
0: I would have, if I wanted to, I would have just made it, but.
1: Oh, no. You don't understand the dynamics of my house.
0: Okay. Okay.
1: There are certain things that my wife is just way better
0: you
1: at
0: make
1: than
0: her
1: I am.
0: Do.
1: Like parenting.
0: You're like this.
1: No.
0: Hey,
1: no.
0: Woman. I know who's going to get in more trouble over this.
1: You. Totally you, because my wife knows.
0: Woman, make me some soup. I'll say this. I think you're going to take some shrapnel. You're going to take some of this fire.
1: I know. Nope.
0: I bet you are.
1: She knows how I feel about
0: women's
1: her
0: place
1: and
0: in
1: her
0: the
1: soup.
0: Social.
1: Dude, you're just digging your own hole deeper and deeper.
0: Yeah, I don't know.
1: Put down the shovel before someone hits you with it.
0: You did.
1: Nope, that was... Yeah, we sound alike.
2: Mostly cloudy skies back today. We've got a little drizzle out there this morning. A few sprinkles this afternoon. High temperature 73, south wind 10 to 20. Good chance of rain developing tonight. Showers and thunderstorms. Low temperature 61. Good chance of rain on your Tuesday with a south wind 10 to 20. High temperature 68. From the Storm Center at Kettleland TV, I'm meteorologist Brian Karstens.
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4: From the Kela.com News Center, I'm Tom Rooney. A typographical error has absentee voting in Yankton County on hold. Voters who've already cast their ballots will be given an opportunity to vote again. The ballot uses the word resolution instead of referendum on an item dealing with the county's road and bridge levy. Officials are working to make the correction and will issue a notice once that's done. The Sioux Falls Mobile Market is back after closing last year. Fair Market Foods is operating the mobile market, taking the grocery store to Food Desert neighborhood.

0: goods that don't have a store. 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And finishing touches are being added to the Veterans Community Homes Project in Sioux Falls. 25 veterans homes have been built over the last 4 years. 15 homes are already occupied. Organizers hope the rest will be filled before the snow begins to fly. From the Kello.com News Center, I'm Tom Rooney.
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0: 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It's 8:10. Good morning.
1: A lot of enthusiasm there. Cloudy and 64 and Lainey Wilson's late.

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1: Monday morning, cloudy, 64 now, 73 later, chance of some rain again today.
0: Yeah, it's just going to keep coming through. Just going to end. It's never going to end.
1: Eventually, it'll turn to snow, Chris.
0: Nope. Not. I just,
1: what?
0: Yeah, no. So this is just it
1: ever?
0: Now. Yep.
1: Oh.
0: Every single day.
1: Can we move somewhere?
0: The U.S. Postal Service is celebrating winter by releasing new forever stamps.
1: Oh.
0: With chipmunks and squirrels in the snow. Who was designing these things? Sophie when she was eight?
1: Is it Rose Art stamps? Right. What are we doing?
0: The Eastern Chipmunk, Eastern Gray Squirrel, and American Red Squirrel are featured in the new collection.
1: What? Okay.
0: You can buy the 20 stamp book at the post office. How much is a stamp, you think? What's a stamp these days?
1: 27 cents.
0: Come on. Be serious. It's got to be like 50.
1: I have no idea. I bought a roll of forever stamps.
0: You don't even know the price of this book of stamps?
1: No.
0: Do you want a book of forever stamps? Yeah.
1: Yep. That'll be $8,000.
0: Okay. That seems... Okay.
1: I don't know.
0: They're 82 cents. I just looked it up.
1: Oh, okay.
0: Yeah.
1: A stamp is 82 cents now? I remember in the day.
0: Here's the thing. I don't think it's that. I don't think it's that we're old and... It's just that they're forever stamps now.
1: Right.
0: They don't...
1: And I don't...
0: And the last book I bought was years ago.
1: Yeah.
0: I still have two left. I looked the other day.
1: Really?
0: I had to mail something.
1: I bought the roll, so I'm good for ever. That's why they're called
0: forever.
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1: With clouds, our temps 64. We'll get you the forecast after Ryan Kelly's entertainment update.
3: Lastly, but most importantly, I want to thank and dedicate this award to one person without whom this wouldn't be happening. And that person is the ultimate showgirl, Dolly Parton. Every single song that she wrote, her storytelling was so vivid and so rich. It was like listening to her songs, it's like watching the best music video you have ever seen in your life every single time. Everything that happened in her life or her career, she channeled back into love and gratitude and appreciation for her fans. I am lucky I got to be one of them, and I will always be one of them.
4: Taylor Swift dedicating her win last night at the VMAs to the one and only Dolly Parton. And there was a lot of love for Dolly in last night's show. Here's Kacey Musgraves with a tribute.

0: That's your entertainment update. I'm Ryan Kelly.
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3: Mostly cloudy skies, pockets of drizzle and sprinkles today. Our high temperature 73, south wind at 10 to 20. Steadier showers and thunderstorms coming up from the southwest tonight. Low temperature at 61. That rain is likely tomorrow. Our high temperature 68 with a south wind at 10 to 20. From the Storm Center at Kettleland TV, I'm meteorologist Brian Karstens.
4: From the Kello.com News Center, I'm Tom Rooney. Sioux Falls police are investigating the death of a man whose body was found along the banks of the Big Sioux River yesterday. Officers were called to the Fawick Park area shortly before noon, where they discovered a deceased adult male. Police say they don't believe there is any danger to the public related to the case. Sioux Falls school officials will be laying out plans later this week for the district's building needs. A community information session will be held Wednesday evening at Whittier Middle School. They're working to build support for a $105 million bond issue to be used to replace Whittier and build a new elementary school on the city's west side. And finishing touches are being added to the Veterans Community Homes Project in Sioux Falls. 25 veterans homes have been built over the last 4 years. 15 homes are already occupied. Organizers hope the rest will be filled before winter begins. From the Kello.com News Center, I'm Tom Rooney.
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1: 64 and cloudy, I know. 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
0: It's the Chris and Doc Show. It's 8:45.
1: Too much. You got to dial it back just a notch there.
0: It's the Chris Show.
1: That sounds good.
0: Okay.
1: That's. I can go? Is that what I'm.
0: I didn't know what you wanted me to dial back.
1: The enthusiasm. 65 now. 73 the high for later today.
0: You know.
1: I want you to dial it all back, Chris. Just a notch. Everything a notch.
0: All of it. Just everything. And to be clear, some things I'd like you to pull back like 7 notches, but everything
1: right.
0: 1 notch at least.
1: Like the main volume?
0: 1.
1: Down 2.
0: There's a different. I'll take 1 right across the board, Chris. Just take it.
1: Just all a notch back.
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0: It's time to meet Doc's Dum Dum of the Day.
1: Thank you, Chris. Today's Dum Dum comes from Midwest City, Oklahoma.
0: That doesn't sound real, but okay. It sounds like we're in a video game. Right?
1: When neighbors spotted 44-year-old Jason Wise riding his electric scooter through town the other night, they couldn't help but notice two things.
0: Okay.
1: One, it was midnight.
0: Yeah.
1: Not totally weird, but kind of an odd time to be out scooting around. And two, Jason wasn't wearing a helmet.
0: Or?
1: Anything else.
0: I knew it.
1: That boy was naked.
0: Oh, boy.
1: He was out buzzing around town in his birthday suit. Good thing it was midnight.
0: Right?
1: A homeowner spotted Jason, picked their jaw up off the floor, and called police, while a security camera captured video of Jason Weiss's wild ride.
0: Uh-huh.
1: Cops eventually caught up with him. Hard not to spot that. Wait, which scooter?
0: Which guy? Oh, sure.
1: That's when Jason made a run for it. He ditched the scooter and tried to hide. He was not successful.
0: Uh-oh.
1: He lost that game of naked hide-and-seek. Thanks to the cop's body camera, there's footage of Jason explaining to officers he was riding around naked because he was bored.
0: Yeah.
1: And he was drunk.
0: Mm-hmm.
1: What?
0: No way.
1: Jason Wise was arrested for outraging public indecency and obstructing an officer. I just don't understand. I have never found myself to be without clothes and thought, now'd be a good time for a ride on my scooter. Not once. You're a daredevil with an ironic name, Jason Wise. And you are Doc's dum-dum of the day.
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0: Big Country, 92.5 KTWB, south of Sanity, Zach Top. Hello there. Happy Monday. I'm Ryan. Usually judge the vibe at work by football. Should be pretty good today. Unfortunately, the Coyotes had a loss to Youngstown, but South Dakota State put the beat down on Eastern Illinois, and our Vikes won. Skol. So, I mean, overall, yeah. Good vibe. Cloudy today. High of 71. Old Dominion and music from Josh Ross are coming up next.
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Country 92.5 KTWB. Did you see it? This went viral. A fan asking Ella Langley, how many likes till I get a date? And her response was, there's not enough in this world. Love and life again. Here's Ella.

0: Big Country, 92.5, KTWB, hands up. It's Jelly Roll. How about walleye fishing with Chris and Doc? It's a bucket list item, and we're going to make it happen. It's a big fishing trip at Ballard's Resort on Lake of the Woods, October 12th through the 15th. It's brought to you by Vernighty Marine in Sioux Falls. 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
12: Mostly cloudy skies back today. We've got a little drizzle out there this morning, a few sprinkles this afternoon. High temperature 73, south wind 10 to 20. Good chance of rain developing tonight. Showers and thunderstorms, low temperature 61. Good chance of rain on your Tuesday with a south wind 10 to 20, high temperature 68. From the Storm Center at Kettle Land TV, I'm meteorologist Brian Karstens.

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A lot of love for Dolly during last night's VMA. 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

0: 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Get to drinking. It's Zach, John, King, a new birthday party trend for kids. Moms and dads are doing a park crawl. Yes, taking the kiddos to the best of the best parks. In fact, some moms and dads are going all out and renting party buses. Ella Langley with Morgan Wallen up next as we get back to another long set of commercial-free number one country. Cloudy today in the Sioux Empire and a high of 71.
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Big Country, 92.5 KTWB. Want to quick say thank you so much for listening. My name is Ryan Kelly. Cloudy and 71 today. Kid myself. 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

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You want to be pop culture-ish for Halloween? Top costumes next. Here's Posty with Blake Shelton.

Big Country 92.5 KTWB. We're going to be seeing a lot of Dolly Partons this year. Hannah and Garrett from Off Campus and Knicks jerseys. If you guys want to go out together, those are the top pop culture Halloween costumes.

0: Big Country, 92.5 KTWB. That is Medicine from Megan Maroney. Hi there. Hope you had a nice weekend. Congratulations, Jax and Fikes. Monday Night Football today. Chicago Bears are going to be hosting the Eagles. Coming up next, I've got music on the way from Thomas Rhett, Bailey Zimmerman. Our forecast looks like a pretty easy fall day as we kick off the work week, our last Monday in September.
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17: Mostly cloudy skies, pockets of drizzle and sprinkles today. Our high temperature 73, south wind at 10 to 20. Steadier showers and thunderstorms coming up from the southwest tonight. Low temperature at 61. That rain is likely tomorrow. Our high temperature 68 with a south wind at 10 to 20. From the Storm Center at Keboland TV, I'm meteorologist Brian Karstens.

Big Country, 92.5 KTWB, the number one show of the 21st century, is Breaking Bad. Good choice. The Wire, number two, Mad Men. And there are your top three. Chevy Silverado. Here's Bailey Zimmerman.

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0: Country 92.5 KTWB Co-Wetzel with Ella Langley. Jaded, what do you think about this? Kraft mac and cheese flavored soda? I know you always say don't knock it till you try it, but I don't know about this one. Kraft and Solly's have launched a cream soda flavor with a hint of mac and cheese. It's described as wonderfully strange. You can find it at Walmart in Canada. I know that's not going to help you out. I can also tell you that if you do an Amazon search, you should be able to find it there. Jason Aldean, on the way in seconds.
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Cloudy and a high of 71. 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Here's Luke Bryan.

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0: 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I tried to flip back and forth last night. I wanted to catch Shaboozy on the VMAs, but I was probably at the time on the Rams-Broncos game. Cody Johnson here with Horseback.
1: He's a ranch hand in a pinch, man. 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
1: Big Country 92.5 KTWB. That's Horseback from Cody Johnson. So what's your favorite leftover? A lot of times I love leftovers better than when I made them the first time, fresh. So America says pasta is the number one leftover favorite. Pizza, chicken, meatloaf. Can I add an honorary fifth? Because I did it last weekend. It was phenomenal. I mean, chef's kiss all the way. Pot roast. Pot roast is beautiful. Second time around. I've got Hardy coming up with Eric Church and Morgan Wallen. Yep, the song MacArthur. I've got Zach Brown Band. Plus, we'll check our forecast next.
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14: Big Country weather.
15: Mostly cloudy skies with periods of sunshine. We'll have a high temperature of 73. South winds 10 to 20 miles per hour. We'll watch for showers, isolated thunderstorms as we go through the overnight hours, especially toward daybreak. We'll have rain tomorrow morning. We'll see how much of that extends into the afternoon. Tonight's low fall is 61. Tomorrow's high at 68. From the Kettle Land Storm Center, I'm Scott Martin.

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You ready for Monday Night Football? Right around 7 tonight, Bears hosting Philly Eagles. Hardy with Eric Church and Morgan Wallen. It's MacArthur.

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You ready to do some walleye fishing with Chris and Doc? I'll tell you about the big Ballard's Resort trip coming up here after Lauren Elena with Chase Matthews.

0: Big Country 92.5 KTWB. All my exes, Lauren, Elena, and Chase Matthew. You might want to put in for your PTO October 12th through the 15th. It's a Monday through Thursday. That is our walleye fishing trip with Chris and Doc. They're going to Ballard's Resort on Lake of the Woods. 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

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Seriously, 2026 has gone by so fast. Kenny Chesney, carry on. On Big Country, happy Monday to you.

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This is Anytime Soon on KTWB. Happy Monday to you. Cloudy today. High 71.

0: Country 92.5 KTWB anytime soon. Jason Aldean. DQ has launched their first ever Halloween menu. It starts today, goes through November 1st. I handpicked a couple of my favorites. I think that you and I are going to love the Enchanted Oreo Blizzard. And they put like this glittery, edible, right? Okay, so edible glittery thing that makes it look kind of purplish. The Bubble Brew DQ Sparkler and a collectible Mystery Blizzard Buddy keychain if you get a gold one. Wow, lucky you. 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
9: Big Country weather.
10: Mostly cloudy skies this afternoon with periods of sunshine. We'll have a high of 73, south winds 10 to 20 miles per hour. Cloudy tonight, better chance for showers, thunderstorms toward daybreak as we fall close to 60 for an overnight low. Rain likely in the morning for tomorrow. High temperature at 68, south winds of 10 to 20. From the Kettle Land Storm Center, I'm Scott Martin.

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feeling was real. Neither one of us looking for three little words, unless those three words were do not disturb. Checkout was supposed to be noon, but we slept until three.

Big Country, 92.5 KTWB. Sometimes us ladies are oblivious. So a sign that a guy is into you. After Lainey Wilson. Phone, keys, wallet. 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Happy

0: 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It's Lainey Wilson. Ladies, how do you know when a guy is into you? There are a lot of signs. One of them is he will stare into your eyes, typically for 8 seconds. 1,001, 1,002. Okay, you do that to eight. That's a long time. Like, that would not be the thought that would come to my mind as he's interested in me. I would think, creeper. I don't know about you, but 8 seconds? How about three? Jelly Roll on the way next with his latest Hands Up.
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0: 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Taylor Swift doing a sweet dedication to Dolly in last night's VMAs. 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

0: 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Great example of lost in translation. In the story Cinderella, she did not wear glass slippers in the original. She wore squirrel fur slippers. Interesting, huh? All right, got my favorite Luke Combs song coming up for you in just a bit. Josh Turner. All after Riley Green changed my mind on Big Country.
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Big Country, 92.5 KTWB. Love this song. I could listen to it over and over. Luke Combs, it's his latest called Rethink Some Things. Happy Monday. Cloudy today at the Sioux Empire and a top temp of 71.

0: Big Country 92.5 KTWB. That is Luke Combs. Rethink some things. A big fishing trip coming up October 12th, 13th, 14th, and 15th. It's a Monday through Thursday. Can you join Chris and Doc? 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
7: Big Country Weather.
8: Mostly cloudy skies with periods of sunshine. We'll have a high temperature of 73. South winds 10 to 20 miles per hour. We'll watch for showers, isolated thunderstorms as we go through the overnight hours, especially toward daybreak. We'll have rain tomorrow morning. We'll see how much of that extends into the afternoon. Tonight's low fall is 61. Tomorrow's high at 68. From the Kettle Land Storm Center, I'm Scott Lund.

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Pretty excited. Miranda Lambert, who you just heard, has her new album coming out Friday. Krisco painted you pretty. It's Hudson Westbrook. Have a great afternoon. Tom Mitchell in next.

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0: Big Country 92.5 KTWB, south of Sanity. That is the latest from Zach Top. Good afternoon. My name is Tom Mitchell. Cloudy today. Right now it is 71. That's our high for this afternoon. And probably some rain on the way a little bit later on. All right, two radio bribes for you today. One at 3:05, where I'll be giving call number 10 when we play the game, Tom Mitchell's call number 10 game. Four Stampede hockey tickets for the home opener on Saturday. Two tickets to the Heartland Country Corn Maze in Harrisburg. 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

0: Big Country, 92.5 KTWB. That's John Party. Boots off. My name is Tom Mitchell. Well, here's a little known fact that you may not know about John Party. He almost became a firefighter, but he decided against it because he would have had to complete paramedic training first. Was he trying to take the easy way out? Is he lazy, or maybe he just doesn't like blood? I don't know. Now for something completely different.
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3: Hey, Rob. Hey.
2: Hi, Uncle Malvin.
3: What are you doing here?
2: What do you mean, what am I doing here? I work here.
3: I thought they had to put you down this morning.
2: No, you dropped me off at the dentist, remember?
3: Oh, what a relief. But oops.
2: What do you mean, oops?
3: Well, after a quick 3-minute grieving period.
2: Thank you.
3: I took the liberty of putting some of your stuff on eBay.
2: Why would you do that?
3: I can barely get a bid on your Barbie collection.
2: I don't have a Barbie collection.
3: You were at the dentist?
2: I was.
3: What for?
2: They had to clean something off my teeth.
3: Yeah. My cat had one of that done once.
2: What?
3: He didn't brush his teeth either.
2: I brushed my teeth.
3: Wait a minute. What if you're not the real Robbie Owens?
2: How could I not be? There's only one of me.
3: Only the real Robbie Owens would know the answer to this question. You ever kissed a girl?
2: Yes, I've kissed girls.
3: Imposter! Now, if you'll excuse me, the hunt is on for the real Robbie Owens.
2: I am the real Robbie Owens.
3: The game is afoot.
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5: If it ain't broke, don't fix it. Those are words to live by. But some folks just don't get it. Out-of-state billionaires and their lobbyists are coming to South Dakota pushing Amendment L. They're trying to change the South Dakota Constitution again. Amendment L weakens citizens' power at the ballot box, taking away our right to control the future of our state. Coming after majority rule and the sacred principle of one person, one vote. Don't be fooled. Amendment L is a political ploy. More power for lobbyists and special interests, less power for everyday South Dakota citizens. The good news is, South Dakotans stopped this before. 2018 and 2022, we said hell no. And we'll say it again this year, because our Constitution isn't for sale to some Californian. Keep South Dakota, South Dakota. This November, vote no on Amendment L. Paid for by L. No.
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8: Mostly cloudy skies this afternoon with periods of sunshine while the high of 73, south winds 10 to 20 miles per hour. Cloudy tonight, better chance for showers, thunderstorms toward daybreak as we fall close to 60 for an overnight low. Rain likely in the morning for tomorrow, high temperature at 68, south winds of 10 to 20. From the Kettle Land Storm Center, I'm Scott Martin.

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Stampede hockey fans, the team's off to a pretty good start. 3-1 in the young part of the season. They'll be home Saturday, the home opener.

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0: Buckle up, because it's now time for the somewhat world-famous, nearly never duplicated, bigger than the last game we named after him, Tom Mitchell Caller Number 10 game. See what we did there?
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1: It is Radio Bribe number one in this round of Tom Mitchell's Caller Number 10 game. 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
0: The Tom Mitchell Caller Number 10 game is a barely trademarked contest of Big Country 92.5 KTWB. 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

0: Buckle up, because it's now time for the somewhat world-famous, nearly never duplicated, bigger than the last game we named after him, Tom Mitchell Caller Number 10 game. 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
1: And the first of two afternoon radio bribes is underway. Who is this?
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2: Sweet.
1: Hockey fan or corn maze fan or both?
2: More hockey than corn, but I'll do both.
1: You know, it's that time of year for both the corn mazes and the Sioux Falls Stampede. They are 3-1. Their home opener is this Saturday, 6:05, at the Premier Center, and I've got four tickets for you to go.
2: Great.
1: And two passes for the Heartland Country Corn Maze. Boy, it's a Monday. It's a Monday, isn't it?
2: It is.
1: Oh, are you still working or are you done for the day?
2: I am done for the day.
1: Awesome. Well, have a great evening and enjoy the hockey game and the corn.
2: Thank you so much.
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October almost here. Lake of the Woods, Chris and Doc, walleye, fishing. 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

Big Country, 92.5 KTWB. Yesterday, we had a few hours of sunshine late afternoon. Then the clouds came back. And the clouds are still here. And rain coming tomorrow for sure. 71 in Sioux Falls. New music from Parker McCollum. Here's Killin' Me on KTWB.

0: Big Country 92.5 KTWB. That sounds like a Billy Currington song. He may have written it. Well, I'll have to look into it. It's Parker McCollum, his new one called Killing Me. My name is Tom Mitchell, and your OMG fun fact of the day now is brought to you by Willikers, Sioux Falls Liquor Superstore. In the 16th century, English kings had servants called grooms of stool who wiped them clean after they visited the toilet. And now for something completely different.
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2: Did you die?
3: No.
2: Then keep your voice down. I'm hiding in the walk-in closet. Marlon Brando and Jimmy Stewart got a hold of my burner phone number, and now they keep prank calling me. I'm binge-watching Afterlife Housewives of Purgatory and drinking boxes of wine. Oop, there's my burner. Hello?
4: Is your Prince Albert in a can? You'd better flush him out.
2: That's not even correct.
3: Grandma, what started this whole hiding thing?
2: Do you remember when you learned the word booby when you were a kid and walked around all day saying it over and over and over, driving your parents nuts?
3: Best day of my life.
2: Well, Marlon just learned about an afterlife swimming hole called Lake Sphincter. So I couldn't take it anymore, and I locked myself in the closet. Oh, there's my burner. Hello?
5: I'd like to order a pizza. Last name Wiener? First name Wiener.
2: Your first and last name is Wiener?
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2: 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Hello? That's it. I'm getting this spray bottle.
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8: 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But some folks just don't get it. Out-of-state billionaires and their lobbyists are coming to South Dakota pushing Amendment L. They're trying to change the South Dakota Constitution again. Amendment L weakens citizens' power at the ballot box, taking away our right to control the future of our state. Coming after majority rule and the sacred principle of one person, one vote. Don't be fooled. Amendment L is a political ploy. More power for lobbyists and special interests, less power for everyday South Dakota citizens. The good news is, South Dakotans stopped this before. 2018 and 2022, we said hell no. And we'll say it again this year. Because our Constitution isn't for sale to some Californian. Keep South Dakota, South Dakota. This November, vote no on Amendment L. Paid for by L. No.
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13: Big Country weather.
14: Mostly cloudy skies with periods of sunshine. We'll have a high temperature of 73. South winds 10 to 20 miles per hour. We'll watch for showers, isolated thunderstorms as we go through the overnight hours, especially toward daybreak. We'll have rain tomorrow morning. We'll see how much of that extends into the afternoon. Tonight's low will fall to 61. Tomorrow's high at 68. From the Kettle Land Storm Center, I'm Scott Bunt.

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Happening at 4:05 with another round of Tom Mitchell's Caller Number 10 game. 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

0: Buckle up, because it's now time for the somewhat world-famous, nearly never duplicated, bigger than the last game we named after him, Tom Mitchell Caller Number 10 Game. 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
0: The Tom Mitchell Caller Number 10 Game is a barely trademarked contest of Big Country 92.5 KTWB. Side effects may include sudden bursts of happiness, uncontrollable smiling, and unexpected swearing. If you plan to participate in the Tom Mitchell Caller Number 10 Game, please do so responsibly. Thank you for playing, and Godspeed.

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The song is going to be a classic. Tim McGraw, Morgan Wall, and Eric Church, and Hardy. Here's MacArthur on KTWB.

0: buckle up, because it's now time for the somewhat world-famous, nearly never duplicated, bigger than the last game we named after him, Tom Mitchell Caller Number 10 game. 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On Big Country 92.5 KTWB.
1: All right, here we go. Let's see what we can do with the Caller Number 10 game. Hello.
2: Hi.
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2: Okay.
1: Have you ever eaten at Pancheros Mexican Restaurant?
2: No, I have not either.
1: Well, now you got a reason to go there, too.
2: Okay.
1: Locations.
2: You're gonna come to Sioux Falls now.
1: Yeah, where are you from?
2: Pipestone.
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2: Okay, I will.
1: All right, that sounds great. Well, thank you for listening in Pipestone.
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0: Are you in security there?
1: Yeah.
0: Uh-huh. I thought I recognized your voice.
1: Yeah.
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0: Country. 92.5 KTWB, the latest from Jelly Roll that's hands up. Got a big hockey game coming up, the home opener for the Sioux Falls Stampede Hockey Club. They're 3-1 already to start the year. They're going to be playing the Sioux City Musketeers at the Denny Sanford Premier Center. 6:05, puck drops on Saturday night. We'll be giving away 4 packs of tickets all week long. Keep listening to win yours. Now, for something completely different about something happening later this week.
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3: I'm your host, NASCAR Ned. I hate to do this to you, Buck, seeing as how we just started, but I'm going to have to leave early on account of me and the missus are heading to Dollywood to celebrate our wedding anniversary.
2: First of all, that's very sweet. 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
3: You're going to replace me with a chipmunk?
2: Wrong, Dr. Doolittle. Mr. Nutters is a squirrel. Ain't you, Mr. Nutters? Yes, you are. Ah, you little son of a... I mean, ain't he funny?
3: Oh, sure. Rabies is hilarious. What makes you think Mr. Nutters is qualified to fill in while I'm gone?
2: Check out his resume.
3: Well, this just looks like a turd folded up in a piece of newspaper.
2: Sorry, that's my resume. Here, this is his.
3: Wow, graduated top of his class from Mary Baldwin College.
2: The fighting squirrels! Ow! The hell's the matter with you, Mr. Nutters?
3: He sure likes biting you. That's a good enough reason for me to hire him. Welcome to the team, Mr. Nutters.
2: We did it! Squirrel hug! Dang it, Mr. Nutters, get off of me!
3: Enjoy your rabies, Buck. I'm off to Dollywood. Islands in the stream, that is what we
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8: Big Country Weather.
9: Increasing cloudiness as we go through the night. Maybe a shower or two before daybreak with a low of 60. South winds at 10 to 20 miles per hour. Rain likely on Tuesday, heavy at times. Maybe an isolated rumble of thunder or two with highs in the mid-60s and a south wind at 10 to 15 miles per hour. A few more showers on Wednesday, partly cloudy otherwise with a high of 71. From the Storm Center at KELWO-AM-TV, I'm meteorologist Adam Ruin.

0: 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Can I play something new for you?
1: Yeah, can I hear one from Ella Langley?
0: Oh, sure. She's got a new one with Cole Wetzel. You're hearing it right now. It's called Jaded on Big Country.

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By the way, I'm giving away Pancheros free burritos all week long, every day. They do have two locations in Sioux Falls, Louise Avenue and 41st Street.

0: Country 92.5 KTWB, a new duet from Lauren, Elena, and Chase Matthew that's called All My Exes. My name is Tom Mitchell. Giving you free Pancheros Mexican restaurant burritos all week long. And another batch of them to give away tomorrow. So if you're hungry for a delicious burrito, maybe a burrito in a bowl, they've got two locations in town. 41st Street, right in the middle of everything. And then South Louise Avenue, right off of 57th.
1: Yeah.
0: I thought there might be an east side location, but not yet. I did that research for you. I mean, I had to. I was glad to. And I hope you find that helpful. Now, it is National Drink Beer Day. Some may argue that's every day. So for that, here's Chris Killian talking about the downside of beer pong.
2: You guys know what beer pong is, right? Yes, okay, beer pong. Yeah, it's a fantastic game to play. I love it. And if you do play it, be careful, though, because I recently read on the internet that it's now the leading contributor to the spreading of mono. And I'm not surprised, because anytime I've ever seen a beer pong table set up, it's in the nastiest room I've ever been in. Yeah, there's, like, garbage piled up in the corners, you know, and your feet kind of stick to the floor, and you're just tossing a ping pong ball around without a care in the world, trying to go in a cup, it never does, it just lands on the floor. What is that, a dirty diaper, a moldy enchilada? I don't know, you can't be too sure. You pick it up, and there's some straggly hair on it that doesn't match anybody who's in the room. You pull it off, though, and it's all okay. You know why? Because there's a little Dixie cup filled with water. Boop, boop, boop. All clean now. And then you just throw it into whatever people are drinking. Oh, dude, I'm getting so sloshed. Or I'm coming down with a fever. I don't know. It really is a nasty game if you think about it, though, because you're drinking out of the same cup after all these people. And I love the excuse when people are like, oh, the alcohol kills the germs. You know, maybe if you were down in like 200 proof moonshine, that might be the case. But I'm just going to venture out on a limb and guess the 6% alcohol and your natty light's not taking care of it like you're hoping.
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Just about dinner time, when you're opening up that refrigerator, looking for leftovers, America's four favorite leftovers are pasta, pizza, chicken, and meatloaf. All great choices. I'm going to go with the meatloaf.

Country 92.5 KTWB. Hang in there for another 6 minutes and I'll get you a brand new song from Megan Maroney. I think you'll like it. Here's Russell Dickerson on Big Country 92.5.

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Country 92.5 KTWB. I've got a fishing trip I'd like to invite you on. I'll tell you more after new Megan Maroney.

0: Big Country, 92.5 KTWB. That's a nice little number. Medicine is the title. Megan Maroney is the singer. My name is Tom Mitchell. Great time of the year to do some fall fishing up at Lake of the Woods, Ballard's Resort, along with your hosts, Chris and Doc. Trip is October 12th through the 15th. 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Chris and Doc would love to have you join them up north. Lake of the Woods coming up the second week of October. 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
2: 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Halloween coming up on Monday. There are some fun, awful ideas.
3: Hi, Robbie.
2: Hi, Uncle Melvin.
3: Oh, I did.
2: What?
3: I took the liberty of writing a Halloween story. Poise yourself, boy. It was a dark and stormy night.
2: Of course it was.
3: Halloween, to be sure. I reclined in my underwear, my robe on the floor.
2: Oh, it rhymes, too.
3: When off in the distance, I heard a loud scream, like someone had stolen a scoop of ice cream. I was really kind of stretching for a rhyme there, but you get the idea. Then she appeared like a spirit so evil. She looked like a temptress or maybe a bull weevil. I sprung from my chair and taken aback. I gave her a brewski and offered a snack. Then all of a sudden, straight up she shot. Apparently she was allergic to hops. She screamed and croaked and she melted away. Memories of my ex-wife on Halloween Day. Hey.
2: Yeah.
3: Got to go.
2: Okay, go ahead.
3: I got to work on my Thanksgiving poll. There's got to be something that rhymes with giblets.
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4: Partly mostly cloudy overall as we go through the night. Maybe a few showers in the pre-dawn hours of Tuesday. 60 the low, south winds at 10 to 20 miles per hour. Rain likely on Tuesday, maybe a rumble of thunder or two as well, with highs in the mid-60s and a south wind at 10 to 15 miles per hour. We may also see a few showers on Wednesday. Otherwise, I think we're more dry than wet. Partly cloudy with a high of 71. From the Storm Center, I'm meteorologist Adam Rook.

Big Country, 92.5 KTWB. If you're going to be sitting around the radio tonight, hope you keep it right here and listen to Julia Kay. She is on after 6 o'clock. Here's

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0: 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Actually, it's a fun video. Was not expecting what she did with it. Kind of loses her head, literally, for most of the song. Her head and her body are not together. You'll have to check it out. Julia Kay got Luke Bryan on the way. Keith Urban and Cody Johnson. His latest, all part of another long set of commercial-free number one country for you on Big Country. 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
1: I don't know if you were looking at me or not. You probably smile like that all the time. 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

And I know it starts with hello, and the next thing you know, you try to be nice, and some guy's getting too close, trying to pick you up, trying to get you to run. And I'm sure one of your friends is about to come over here, 'cause she's supposed to

Big Country 92.5 KTWB. Luke Bryan, his new album Signs is officially out. And of course, there's a collaboration with Luke Combs on there called Finders Keepers. I like it. I do. I like the whole album. Country, and she knows it.

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Wake up tomorrow morning with Chris and Doc, 5 until 9. We'll have Doc's Dumb Dumb of the Day at 6:30 and 8:45. 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

0: 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Days do go by so fast, don't they? Here we are, days away from October. September went by, that's for sure.
1: He's a ranch hand in a pinch, man. 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
1: Big Country 92.5 KTWB, Cody Johnson. He just wants his horse back. Julia Kay, thank you for having us on. Coming up this weekend, some busy stuff going on in Sioux Falls, downtown. In the morning, the Festival of Bands. There are going to be so many high school bands in town on Saturday. Big parade downtown on Phillips, and then they take it over to Howard Wood for the field competition stuff. 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There's a whole lineup of the bands, what time each band is going to perform, so you can make sure you see your high schooler when you're out for all of that. Check it out. It's this weekend downtown and at Howard Wood, the big Festival of Bands. It's a lot of fun. 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
6: Big Country weather.
7: Increasing cloudiness as we go through the night. Maybe a shower or two before daybreak with a low of 60. South winds at 10 to 20 miles per hour. Rain likely on Tuesday, heavy at times. Maybe an isolated rumble of thunder or two with highs in the mid-60s and a south wind at 10 to 15 miles per hour. A few more showers on Wednesday, partly cloudy otherwise with a high of 71. From the Storm Center at Keloland TV, I'm meteorologist Adam Ruin.

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